0: players to move forward and improve our game. So we'll spend the next couple of days looking backwards at this, making sure we learn the lessons, spend the latter part of the week preparing for Collingwood. So business as usual.
1: And you're up to date on the latest from the newsroom.
2: Is Jase, Lauren and Glenn. It's gonna be a good day. On Nova.
3: Well, good morning, everyone. Welcome to your Saturday.
4: Hello.
3: How are we?
4: Saturday
3: hey, good morning.
4: Morning. Fresh out of the gym.
3: You are?
4: Kidding, haven't been yet. That's a lady job. Tried a brand new restaurant last night. You know, there's something I love about going to a new restaurant for the first time. It's like, you're a bit nervous.
3: Yeah.
4: You don't know.
5: When it ended well.
4: Great.
3: Yeah.
4: Terrific.
5: Where do you sit on the waiters or waitresses going, now tonight's an experience?
4: I'm not sure I had a wait.
5: Yeah, we went to lunch recently.
4: Unless you're going
5: Louis, my wife and I, just went to a lunch when we were on the Gold Coast. And it was like we're eating in
4: Where'd
5: a seed
4: you go,
5: restaurant. No, it was like we're in a seed store. Everything was like, you know, tonal.
4: Like a nurse.
5: Yeah, and they were like...
6: So that was the experience?
5: Well, we got steak and salad. And,
6: what was your experience?
4: You went to an under-the-sea restaurant.
5: No, it wasn't
4: steak.
5: Under the sea.
6: Little Mermaid.
5: No.
4: Well, I guess you can't eat Ariel.
5: No, it wasn't.
6: You ate the crab.
5: It wasn't a theme restaurant.
4: Not Sebastian.
5: Sebastian, how dare you?
4: What do you mean?
6: You're shocking, man.
5: Under the sea.
4: It wasn't
5: under the sea.
4: It's so much better down where it's wetter. Take it from me. Is that what she sung when she delivered
5: it? Yeah, it was. It was a full theatre restaurant. It was underwater.
4: So what do you mean it was an underwater restaurant?
5: It wasn't an underwater restaurant. I said it was like we were eating in a seed. You know, like the clothing store.
6: Oh, a seed.
5: Seed.
6: Oh, not seed. The
5: seed. Not the
6: seed. Oh, so what did they sing then?
4: What do you mean you were eating in seed the clothing
5: store? No, we weren't.
6: That's weird. Took your food in the seed.
4: What?
5: I am above the line.
4: Was there a clothing store? Why was it like seed?
5: Hey, coming up on...
4: No, I need to know. How is the restaurant like seed?
5: It was just all very tonal.
6: Oh, they were in tonal clothes.
5: Yes.
6: Oh.
4: Like they were dressed by seed.
5: Yes, and then we said, well, the whole restaurant was just painted very tonal, and they were like, welcome to lunch. I hope you enjoy today's experience.
6: We should have said that at the start.
4: Hang on, did they say, I hope you enjoy today's experience, or this is going to be an experience?
5: It was a bit of both. They loved the word experience.
4: Oh. And was it an experience?
5: No, it was like steak and salad. It was just...
4: underwhelming.
5: Yeah.
6: I was going to ask about the type of cuisine at sea.
4: I'm glad you didn't eat Ariel and Sebastian.
5: Coming up on the show, guys.
4: Yeah.
6: We got there.
5: We are going to be catching up with Rob Sitch. Love him.
4: From the castle.
6: Yeah, one of the writers behind the castle.
4: Yes. Selling his dream.
6: Successful movie. Now they want to turn it into a successful stage show.
4: In fact, they have turned it into a stage show, and it is already successful because they have already added additional dates.
5: Oh.
6: That's right.
5: I want to get to the bottom of rumours circling about Working Dog bringing back one of our favourite shows as well. We'll get to that later on this hour, but coming up next...
4: You two were very surprised when we were talking the other day about Kim Kardashian and Lewis Hamilton, who I think are a great couple. And then I dropped in that he's to date Kendall and you two had no idea.
5: That's right. So coming up next, we are keeping it in the family.
6: Not us, but them.
5: Hey, Nova's biggest and best game is back. That's right. Cash or the Cars returns on Monday. You can win two brand new electric cars worth more than $70,000 or the secret stash of cash. Could be 20, 50, even 100. As I mentioned, first chance to play Monday morning here on Nova. You got Jase, Lauren and Clint. It's Weekend Breakfast with Somba and Homebreaker.

0: Case, Lauren and Clint, good morning. Welcome to your Saturday. 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
1: Yesterday
2: was about one of my faves, Kimmy K.
1: Yeah, this came up in conversation.
2: Kim Kardashian and Lewis Hamilton. Do you know he dated Kendall first?
1: What?
2: Yesterday, Kendall. They got photographed all over town together. Years ago.
3: Oh, he dated the sister. Oh, that'd be fun around Christmas time.
1: Oh, yeah. Who are you here with?
3: Well, it depends how intimate they got, I guess.
1: Imagine what the other sisters are thinking. I'm next.
3: You don't reckon? Well, not in that world. I don't care.
2: No. Have a look on the screen. There should be photos of...
1: Oh.
2: I mean, that's them at an event, but they got papped out and about together.
1: Oh, they really were full
2: Kendall
1: couple.
2: And Lewis. Well, I don't know if they were full couple. They were never really holding hands, but they were hanging out a lot.
1: How long ago was this?
2: Quite a few years ago. Lewis looks much younger. But, yeah, they were canoodling, apparently.
3: Isn't Lewis Hamilton a stylish man?
1: Isn't he?
3: Eh?
2: I mean, sometimes.
1: Imagine if you and I grew our hair out and tried to do the little dreads down the side.
3: I've got a bit of growing to do at the moment.
1: He'll get there, boy.
2: Yeah, there were lots of pat pics of Kendall and Lewis together, taking selfies together, out and about in restaurants together.
1: Here's a question.
2: And now he's dating Kim, and they're fine with it.
3: They look very happy together. Now, you are confident, Lauren Phillips, this might be it.
2: Oh, Kim and Lewis. Yeah, I think they're great together.
3: Do you think?
2: They're perfectly. They look good together.
3: Yeah.
2: They're so cute. Have you seen them on the back of the jet ski together?
1: Do we?
2: He's hanging out with the kids.
1: Yeah. Question: would this be common? People dating two people from the same family?
2: No.
1: 13, 24.
3: I mean, I'm sure it's happened before.
1: Yeah. Oh, absolutely.
3: Common, no, has it happened before? Yes.
2: Like, I don't have sisters, but if I did, and one of them dated one of my exes, I would be like, "That is."
3: What about if you dated?
1: But if you
2: a billion people in this
1: what
2: world.
1: About I know, but if you think about it, sorry, Clint. Obviously, they liked something about.
2: Yeah,
1: then
2: obviously I didn't like something about them because we broke up.
1: I know, but they might be better suited to your make-believe sister.
2: Right. So have you? I mean, you don't have a brother.
1: No.
2: So, yeah.
1: 13, 24.
2: What about your sisters? If one of them, if Michelle started dating Letitia's ex, that would not go down well.
1: I don't know. Tisha would be happy she got rid of him. Suppose you don't want to see him at Christmas time.
3: Okay.
1: For a bad breakup.
3: I mean, if we're going there, what about mother and daughter or father and
1: good call.
3: Sons? I mean, does that happen?
2: Say that again.
3: Like, would someone have dated a mother and a daughter? Or a, you know, if you're a female, a father and a son.
1: 13, 24,
2: no.
1: 10.
3: Well, you don't know.
1: I love your naivety, but this is happening.
2: I disagree. No one's dating someone and then dating their daughter. Or
1: 13,
2: their mum.
1: Okay. 13, 24, 10 is our number.
2: And if they are.
1: Have you dated? No, we're not judging.
2: To tell the whole world about it.
3: That might only happen on the videos online.
1: 13, 24, 10.
2: There's a few that have dated people in the family. Mother and daughter is, father and son's weird.
1: Have you or do you know someone who's dated two people?
2: I'm not believing it.
1: Two people in the same family. Lauren thinks this is not happening. I guarantee it would be.
2: I mean, I'm sure there'd be flings that have happened and then that's
1: what? Stupid mum and the daughter?
3: Well, no, that's a lot.
2: You can't date me and then go and date my mum. Like, that's
1: why not?
2: Because you're a freak.
1: Well,
3: you got a thing for Lizzie.
2: Well, he's not dating me either, Clint. So that is not an option.
1: I'd rather Liz. 13, 24, 10 is our number. Do you know someone who has dated two people from the same family? Loz doesn't think it's that.

0: Good morning. This is Weekend Breakfast on Nova. You've got Jace, Lauren and Clint. We were just talking about Lewis Hamilton and Kim Kardashian. It was news to Clint and I that he used to date Kendall.
1: Well, that's how the story goes.
0: Kim's sister.
1: There's lots of photos of them out and about together and taking selfies and looking quite close.
0: So we asked the question, do you know someone who has dated two in the same family? Mm-hmm. And my God, the phone lines have lit up.
2: Yeah, sisters, brothers.
0: Mums.
2: Yeah, mums, dads.
1: Mums and dads, come on.
2: Well, who knows, Lauren?
0: We're not here to judge.
1: I'll be judging.
2: Let's kick things off in Langwarrin with Bianca. Good morning, Bianca. To you.
3: Good morning, how are we?
0: We're good.
2: We're great. Now, shed some light on this situation. You dated who?
3: Two brothers. So I dated the younger one when I was from like 18 to, you know, freshly turned 20.
0: Right. Yep.
3: Mm. And we had a really bad breakup. And I knew his brother like always had like a thing for me. So to get back at him as the younger brother, I got with the older brother. And we ended up being together for 2 years.
2: Wow.
1: Why do you have to date his brother?
3: Because I knew he would hate it.
1: Oh, you did it for revenge.
2: And did he hate it?
3: Oh, yeah, 100%.
1: Of course he hated it.
0: And hang on, did you say you were with the new brother for 2 years or was it just one night?
3: No, it ended up being 2 years. I felt bad because I originally got with him for like revenge. So I can't do that.
0: So you stuck around for 2 years because you felt bad.
1: So yeah. Did the brothers then have
3: really
1: a big...
3: annoyed the brother.
1: Did you cause a huge falling out between the brothers?
3: I mean, the younger brother moved out.
0: Yeah, right.
1: Are they friends now?
3: I mean, I don't really talk to them, but I assume so.
0: You're right.
3: Family pictures together and I have the mum on Facebook still. So they have like Christmas pictures together.
1: Nice. Okay. Good on you, Bianca.
2: Well, that's, yeah.
1: How would you feel if your brother Ryan, if his ex started dating you, how would Ryan feel?
2: Yeah, I mean, he'd probably say, go for your life.
0: She'd be a brother.
2: Brother what?
0: You know. A brother. Like you get the idea. Anonymous.
2: Anonymous. Here we go. What's happened to Anonymous? That chuckle is telling me something.
4: Okay, so my sister dated a guy for about 9 months.
0: Right.
4: And then they had an amicable breakup. That's fine. And then like 9 months to a year later, she started dating the dad.
1: No.
2: We've got one. We've got one. No. We've got one. Okay.
1: Okay. How long was she with dad for?
4: Oh, well, she married dad.
0: Oh, my God.
4: She's now his
0: mummy. Okay, so the ex's mummy.
1: She's her ex-boyfriend's stepmom.
2: Yeah. So, how was the wedding day?
4: It was going to be awkward because originally he had actually asked his son to be the best man.
1: No! What were these people?
0: You don't want that. So, she's walking down the aisle. You're not sure which one she's going to go to.
1: So does she sit like in between the two ages or is she the same age as the son?
4: No, she was a little bit older than the son, like only like a couple of years.
1: Yeah.
4: But dad is like 25 years older.
0: I love this. Are they still together?
4: Yeah, they're still together.
1: Did the son and father speak to each other?
4: They didn't for a little bit. Like it definitely caused a rift in the family for I'm going to say about 6 months, and then it kind of just was like, well, they're not breaking up. They're getting married, so let's all just push it under the carpet.
2: I told you we'd get one.
0: We got more. 13, 24, 10 is our number. Libby, welcome to the show. Good morning.
5: Good morning.
1: Libby, was it you?
2: Like,
1: what have you
2: morning.
1: Done?
5: It wasn't me. My sister was dating a guy. They had a baby together, and then when my nephew was two, it came out at a 21st birthday party that the partner had left my sister for her mother.
1: Which is also your mother?
5: No, my stepmother.
1: Have a baby together and then he leaves her with a two-year-old for her mother.
5: Yep, so now my nephew's dad is also his step-granddad.
1: No.
0: Merry Christmas!
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7: 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Watch out for a breakdown at Mitchell Freeway southbound after Hutton Street. Vehicle in the left emergency lane, proceed with caution. And a breakdown is slowing things on the Kwinana southbound on the Mount Henry Bridge. Left lane closed, vented a response. The Grain Farmer Freeway looking good both ways. No hassles through the Northbridge Tunnel eastbound or westbound. All the other majors travelling well for your Saturday run-in. Anything else, call 9489 or 1777. 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Checking today's weather, showers heading for a top of 16 degrees. Tomorrow, shower 2 and 17. Right now, we're sitting on 13 degrees. 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
4: 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New York City.

0: This is Jase, Lauren and Clint. Good morning. Welcome to your Saturday. 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

0: writer Rob Sitch.
1: Hello, Rob.
2: I wish my dad was still around to be able to go to this. He loved the castle, and I reckon we watched it 100 times growing up.
3: Oh, me too. It's in our DNA.
4: Well, when Channel 9 repeated it for the 27th time, I literally said to everybody, I think we're going to start annoying people now.
2: No, never.
3: If I'm flicking and the castle pops out, I'm not pushing another button on
4: the
3: remote.
4: So that's our greatest compliment. I love when people, I tried to watch it for 5 minutes, watched it all. I'm like that with Die Hard.
3: Yeah.
4: So I have to get to the point where Alan Rickman goes, I want the detonators.
3: But it's like lines from the castle is in all of our vocabulary. Like, tell him he's dreaming is something I say to my brother, my dad. What'd you do with the ice cream? Scooped it out of the punnet. Is part of our family dinner conversation.
4: So one of the things that we used to, Santo's father.
3: Al the button on
4: so
3: the remote.
4: That's our greatest compliment. I love when people, I tried to watch it for 5 minutes, watched it all. I'm like that with Die Hard.
3: Yeah.
4: So I have to get to the point where Alan Rickman goes, I want the detonators.
3: But it's like lines from the castle is in all.

0: funny. Every time I repeated that, every time people laugh at that, but I go, well, it was normal to me to have a super positive dad.
1: So was there a Castle character in all of your lives? Like, was there a Dennis DeNudo? And
0: well, Dennis DeNudo is based on Santo's father, dad, who was a suburban lawyer, Italian suburban lawyer, and when he went and saw the film, he pulled Santo aside and said, you won't believe this, Santo, a lot of those things happened to me as well.
2: Oh, amazing. What have you still got to this day from the Castle? Because I saw the house was recently in the news. They've saved the house from the Castle.
0: Yeah, I don't have any memorabilia.
2: Nothing in the pool room?
0: No. In fact, we finally got a pool room, a cut down one, but that was based on my cousins. And my cousins used to live near that runway. And as kids, we would go over there and then run around to where the house was on the runway. And I thought as a kid, like Dale,
3: amazing,
0: there's no better place to live in the world. Imagine waking up to planes every day of your life.
3: And now imagine it.
0: Yeah, now you hit 14, 15 and go, yeah, maybe. No. But my cousins moved from underneath Essendon Airport underneath the runway at Tullamarine Airport.
3: Oh, they got closer.
0: To Greenbelt.
3: Yeah, to
0: they
3: a bigger got, yeah, airport.
0: Well, and even then I thought that was a brilliant place to live. But it's funny, the guy that owned half the land of Tullamarine Airport visited my dad when I was a kid, and he was wrapped to sell out. So it's not exactly, I think he was trying to farm land that was, you know, I don't think he could fit many cattle on where Tullamarine was. But it, so he was, you know, so we sort of twisted that part of the story and said he was dispossessed.
3: I mean, I had no idea the Castle was actually based on so much of your life and family and friends.
0: It's again, I used to tell stories about how my dad was positive about everything. Yeah. It didn't matter where.
3: Isn't that sweet?
0: He stood out the front of it. We grew up in the western suburbs in a new suburb and you know, after the post-war boom. Yeah. And one day, it was sort of eventually trucks found our road and it turned into a multi-lane freeway. And he stood out the back because no one bid on it at auction. And he said, how much would this place be worth if it was in Toorak?
3: Oh, Michael, that's
0: and
3: so
0: and how do you explain
3: sweet
0: the principles of property and scarcity?
1: What about Bonnie Doone, Rob? What's the connection there?
0: Tom Gleiser and I used to go fishing up in the Hauker, up in the mountains, and we'd go through Bonnie Doone, and we just thought it was affordable, and it was sort of it probably didn't deserve the laudatory comments of Daryl, but it's actually a lovely little spot.
3: Do you know my best friend's name is Dale, and he has a house in Bonnie Doone.
0: Good Lord.
3: And it's one of the greatest, it's just the greatest gift he's ever given any of us, is the fact that his name is Dale, and we go and talk about the serenity. And
0: so, Lauren, whenever you visited people in the country when I was growing up, there were a lot more bugs back then. Everyone had those bug zappers.
3: Oh, remember the zappers.
0: And so that's my favourite line is when he goes, how's the serenity? Not a sound.
3: No.
2: So we're coming up to, what, 30 years?
0: 30 years, yeah.
2: Wow. That's crazy. And it's true you guys filmed it in just 10 days?
0: Yeah, 11 days.
3: No.
0: Yeah. 11 days, yeah.
3: No.
0: But because it was the memory of a 12-year-old.
3: Yeah.
0: So there were no fancy camera moves. It was just literally when a kid remembers, they remember in, you know, still shots and clean memories.
2: The Castle, it's coming to stage. As I mentioned, the Castle on stage.com.au. Rob Sitch,
0: thanks,
2: absolute legend. Thanks for having us here, mate.
3: So great.
2: Thanks,
3: Rob.
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6: 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Watch out for a breakdown at Mitchell Freeway southbound after Haddon Street. Left emergency lane is closed when to the response. Proceed with caution. Roadworks also on the Mitchell Freeway both ways between Hester Ave and Ocean Reef Road until August 14. Intermittent lane closures and speed reductions are in place. All the other majors are looking good. Smooth going. Kwinana, Graham Farmer and Northridge Tunnel eastbound and westbound. Anything else, call 9489-1777. 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Today's weather, showers with a top of 16 degrees. Tomorrow, shower or two with a max of 17. Right now, it's 13 degrees. 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
8: Nova. Hello, I'm Eleanor Quirk. Travellers are being warned to expect lengthy delays with Sydney Airport again disrupted by an air traffic controller shortage. Dozens of flights were pushed back by up to 90 minutes yesterday due to a similar issue, with at least 90 flights already affected this morning. The delays are set to have a flow-on effect at airports across the country and beyond. Overseas travel bans could soon be slapped on parents who owe child support. The government's set to crack down on parents failing to pay with new laws to be introduced next month. Among the raft of measures, pausing the passports of those with debts. Food scientists are hoping a 162-year-old bottle of Guinness found by a scuba diver off the English coast could hold the secrets to the beer's original recipe. And Brooklyn Beckham and Nicola Peltz have changed the day they mark their wedding anniversary. The pair no longer marking the April date they tied the knot, with the event widely blamed to be the beginning of Brooklyn's fallout with his famous family. Instead, now celebrating the August date they renewed their vows.
5: Nova Sport.
8: Fremantle coach Justin Lomua says they'll be looking to shut down Melbourne gun midfielder Keziah Pickett when they face at the MCG today.
9: Yeah, we have to do something with him. Yeah, he's a needle mover for him, clearly, because he has a big impact on games, and yeah, we've got plans in place. But we want to make sure we play our way and yeah, keep improving on our game, but I think it's an important lever that we need to keep working on, and when we have done it across the course of the year, it's been successful for us.
8: Later on at Sydney and Port Adelaide, Geelong host Essendon and Richmond take on Adelaide. And you're up to date on the latest from the newsroom.
4: Jase, Lauren and Clint.
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11: Good morning and welcome to your Saturday, everybody. How are we all?
12: Good morning. I'm very well for a Saturday morning.
13: Yes,
12: thank
13: same
12: you.
13: Here.
11: Bit of housekeeping, just quickly before we get into it. One of our favourite games here at Nova returns on Monday.
12: Oh, Nova's cash or the cars.
11: You got it. You can win two brand new electric cars worth more than 70 grand or the secret stash of cash.
12: Wow. You can win two brand new electric cars.
11: Yep.
12: Yeah.
11: His and hers. His
12: that's
11: and his.
12: Awesome.
11: Hers and hers.
13: And that secret stash of cash sounds mighty fun.
11: Could be 20, could be up to 100. Your chance to play Monday morning at 9 o'clock. Just a heads up on that
13: cool.
11: One.
12: Excellent. Now, it was this time last weekend I was going into my Saturday with some excitement.
13: Trepidation?
12: No, actually, okay. Not trepidation. More excitement, okay. And like
11: nervous
12: of
11: energy?
12: Excited okay. nerves, you know, because I saw David the Medium, who is unbelievable.
11: Immensely
12: I can't explain
11: talented.
12: How good he is. If you don't know who I'm talking about, go and look him up on Instagram. He does big, like, auditorium shows as well. And I had a reading with some friends and...
11: Were there tears shed?
12: Like... oceans of tears. Mm. It was quite extraordinary.
11: We're going to hear about that later on this hour, but coming up next, I think I failed as a parent.
12: Uh-oh.
11: Again. No, don't be so hard on yourself.
12: Have you done?
11: I'll run you through it after this. This is Cheers in Texas, right across Australia. It is Weekend Breakfast. You got Jace Lowe.

0: Clint, good morning. Welcome to your Saturday. 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
1: My little four-year-old Archie has just taken up soccer.
2: That's great.
1: Off the back
2: of the World Cup. Pleased about that.
1: So many kids are into it at the moment, which is awesome.
2: Good sport.
3: A lot of parents like their kids playing it because it's a bit less contacty.
1: Yeah, right? My wife's big on that.
2: One of the biggest participation sports in Australia.
1: Really?
2: Or the most.
3: Wow. Yeah.
1: Well, what's awesome about it is at his age, we're not out in the rain on the fields yet.
3: Oh.
1: He's indoors at one of the fancy schools. They host like indoor soccer training on the weekends. And so we go along, Archie and I sit there and watch him. And it's amazing just after doing one season, his skills, like at the start, it'd be like.
2: Little Ronaldo.
1: Know, oh, let's not get that far, okay. But you know what I mean? Like, you know, at the start of the whole thing.
3: Did he inherit his father's hands and eye coordination?
1: Yes, and over the season, he's shaken that.
3: Oh, good job, Archie.
1: Yeah, exactly. He's putting his roots behind him. Now, the other day, I'm sitting there with all these other parents and, you know, you don't know each other and you're watching the kids and there's a dad next to me and I'm just trying to do a bit of small talk. And this dad had his son participating for the first time and his daughter was sitting next to him and his little daughter would run over and help out the son a bit. And I said, oh, that's cute, you know, when they're like that. God, they, you know, what are they like at home? They turn on each other now and then because our boys are, you know, one minute they're best mates, next minute they fight. You know,
3: it's siblings.
1: And he looks and he goes, oh, no. No, they're the best of friends.
3: Aww.
1: And I was like, oh, okay.
3: Cute. Like, cool. Is the sister older?
1: Yeah, by
3: sisters
1: like a year or so.
3: Sisters are quite protective of little brothers.
1: Yeah, they are. I've got three other sisters. Oh, they would be absolute menaces though as well.
3: Mm.
1: And then after one of the practice rounds, I go, okay, all right, kids, let's all pick up the witch's hats and the cones.
2: And you were coaching.
1: No, the coach said it. And all the kids are running around picking him up. And I looked at the dad and I'm like, I wish they did it. You know, wish they did this at home when we asked.
3: Mm.
1: And he's like, oh, yeah, my kids always clean up. I don't even have to ask.
2: Okay.
1: Thank you, Clint. Mm. By this point, I'm like,
3: go and find
1: you're a tool.
3: Dad.
1: Like, I don't need this.
3: You're a tool, you didn't say that.
1: No, but I, you know, internal conversation. And I'm feeling like about this big. And just at that point,
3: do you really care, though?
1: Yeah, just because, like.
3: Why can't you just like whatever, mate?
1: Well, I was just having one of those weeks where kids are fighting, you know, things aren't going great at home. So you just judge, you know, you feel like crap as a parent. You feel the guilt.
2: Yeah, don't boast in front of me.
1: Exactly. And I'm just like, I don't need this right now. And honestly, just at that point, you couldn't time it.
2: Oh, no.
1: Archie runs up and goes, Dad, I've got the wrong shoes on. I'd put him in two different shoes.
3: Are they on the right feet?
2: What, two? They're
1: on the right feet.
3: Yeah, that's great. They're on the right feet. Who cares?
1: One was a different colour.
2: Because
1: we're trying to get out of the house. We're
3: at least they're on the right feet. Let's
1: know,
3: be glass
1: but the look
3: here.
1: On this guy.
2: I was going to say, what did old Goody Two Shoes say?
1: Just looked at me like, good on you, mate. I just saw.
3: Good on you, Butler.
1: Yeah, exactly.
2: Oh, that's annoying. I mean,
1: already had the guilts, and it was just like, I had to laugh. You couldn't time it. No, ran
3: what
1: away
3: did we say? Yes, or the other day. Comparison is the thief of all joy.
1: Yes.
2: Oh, that's a good one.
3: Yeah. But also, we're not. Good on you, don't worry about it. Like, see you, mate. Go and talk to someone else.
1: Well, I thought...
3: There's 75 other parents there who are having a shocking Saturday morning.
2: He'd be so boring at home.
1: Like, I know.
2: That'd be, you know...
1: He looked like a cyclist too, which really just put over the edge.
3: I'm surprised you chose him to sit next to and to talk to.
1: No, I didn't. He sat next to me. He was here first.
3: You know why? He goes, this guy looks dishevelled. He's going to make me feel good about my life. I'm going to go and sit next to him.
1: Yeah, I'm his charity case. He's trying to clean me up. So I thought this morning, 13, 24, 10. If you like me and you're in one of those patches where you just got the parent guilt, I don't want to hear from, like, Goody Two Shoes, who was next to me. I want to hear people's biggest parenting fail because then that'll make everyone else feel really good about how they're traveling. You know, when like you walk past the food court and someone's kid's losing it, you're like, thank God it's not mine today. I mean, it sucks to be them. 13, 24, 10 is our number.
2: So you think hearing from other parents who are just battling a little bit
1: it
2: will
1: makes
2: make you
1: feel
2: better?
1: It does, Clint. It really does. Like when you're at a party or something and you hear screams and everyone's like,
2: no, take it.
3: Comparison is the thief of all joy. Now you're saying comparison brings joy.
1: Yes, it does.
3: But now you're laughing at them.
1: No. But
3: when he laughed at you, now you're laughing at them.
1: You're laughing with them like, Sharon, I've been there, Dale. Like you're celebrating.
2: It's comfort.
1: Yeah, when you're at a party and you hear a kid start screaming or crying and all the parents look and they go, oh, thank God it's not mine.
2: We're all in this together, guys.
1: Exactly right, Clint. 13, 24, 10 is our
2: except
1: number.
2: Lauren and I.
3: I'm not in this.
2: For the time being.
1: I was about to say, your world's about to change, brother. 13, 24, 10 is our number. Biggest parenting fail. What about your parents when you guys were younger?
3: I don't think having different shoes is a fail. I think the fact they're on the right feet is a win.
1: I think just having shoes is a win that day.
3: My friend took her kid to school the other day. They did a 45-minute drive across town to drop them at school, and she goes, oh, Mum, I don't have my shoes on. So she had to drive all the way back home, 45 minutes.
1: Yep.
3: Get the school shoes on and all that. So she was in the car for nearly 2 hours. Ooh. By the time that kid got to school.
1: Oh, imagine the steam coming out of her ears.
3: Just walked out the door in her socks.
1: 13, that's what they do. 13, 24, 10, biggest parenting fails.

0: Good morning. This is Weekend Breakfast on Nova. You've got Jase, Lauren and Clint.
1: We're talking parenting fails.
2: If you've got a lot of friends out there, Jase, you've got a lot of support because on 13, 24, 10, they are queuing up to tell us about their parenting fails, starting with Ray.
3: Hello.
2: Hello, Ray.
0: Hello, Ray.
4: Hi. How you doing?
2: What's happened, Ray?
4: I reckon I've got you covered, Jase.
0: All right.
4: My daughter a few years ago decided as a part of celebrating her birthday, we'd go to the local park.
0: Yep.
4: As you do as a family.
3: Yep.
4: Got to the local park with our daughter, my wife and I in two separate cars. It was time to leave the park. Kind of waved to my wife going, yep, you've got my daughter. She went, yep. Thinking that I was waving to her that our daughter.
0: No, awesome.
4: And so we both jumped in our respective cars, drove a couple of Ks up the road to the local Macca's, both to pull up to realise we'd both left our daughter at the park all by herself on her birthday.
3: Oh, dear.
0: But she did the wave. You did the wave.
3: And so when you went back.
4: You did the hey, you've got her. She thought, oh, yeah. I'm doing a wave. I've got you kind of thing.
3: Was she just distracted on the monkey bars or was she like, where the hell have you been, Ray?
4: A bit of column A, bit of column B. She was, I'm all good. She was more than happy still to be playing when we both raced back.
0: You know what?
3: Devo, she missed out on a cheeseburger, though.
0: You got her back. You know what I mean? You don't be harsh on yourself. You got her back.
2: Ray, where the hell is my child?
0: Yeah.
4: That's right.
3: Seriously.
0: I could see that cooking in your mind.
3: Well, I was going to say, where the hell is my husband until she said she had a wife, and I was like, that doesn't work, does it? No.
0: No.
2: Well, actually, there must be something in parents leaving their kids, because I remember my dear old dad, John Stanaway, asked me to fill up the petrol tank at a petrol station.
0: How old?
2: I don't know. But then it was days of cash. So, you know, when everyone had cash, he just gave me some cash to pay, but he just drove off.
3: Oh, and left you in there.
2: Left me in there. drove off.
3: But
2: I can remember that. It was a Caltex on Springvale Road. Still remember it clear as day,
3: good
2: Lauren.
3: On you, John. My dad left me at the nursing home when my nan died.
0: Yeah,
3: remember? And I thought, crikey, she's come back to life. He's been in there so long. And then I called like 2.5 hours later and he was at home eating a pie.
2: Mm.
3: He'd stopped by the bakery, got a pie and went,
0: that's
3: oh my
0: worst.
3: God, I've left you in the waiting room.
0: When the parents are doing something.
3: Poor Nan. I saw Nan get wheeled out on the trolley under the sheet. Yeah. And I was like, uh-oh.
2: Dad in there too?
0: Yeah, is Dad under there giving her a hug?
3: Dad's at home having a Ferguson Player pie.
0: It's when the parents actually doing something for them when they get caught. Like I was having a beer in the front yard watching two of the boys on an inflatable. And this older couple said, hey, you're missing a child. And I said, yeah. And they said, he's over at the baseball field. And I was like, oh, thank you. It's just not a great look.
3: How did he get there?
0: He wandered out the gate.
3: Oh, yeah. Which one?
0: Archie.
3: Good
0: on you. The liability.
2: He does love a wander, doesn't he?
3: Didn't you find him in a massage parlour once?
2: Yeah.
3: An adult massage parlour?
0: One of those.
3: Parlor?
0: Yeah, he wandered out the pizza shop. Yeah, he wandered out of the pizza shop into the shop next door.
3: Do we need to call child service?
0: No, we don't. No, this is what I'm talking about.
2: He's
0: come
2: his
0: on.
2: Father's son,
0: no.
2: Isn't he? Hey, Dot, can you make Jase feel a bit better about himself?
0: This is what the segment's about.
5: I definitely can.
3: What happened?
5: Hi, guys. Love your show.
0: Thank you.
5: I was at a play centre having a coffee with a friend while the kids played. My son was about 4 and he jumped off an inflatable castle thing onto it. Like, you know, one of those gym mats.
0: Yep.
3: Yeah.
5: Came over crying. Oh, I hurt my elbow, blah, blah, blah. I'm like, you're all right. Off you go. Yeah. And then he got in the car and it was like blown up like a balloon. He'd broken it. I told her parent what happened and they're looking at me with his judgy face. It still haunts me.
0: No, you know what?
3: Many parents have sent their kids to school with ailments that they've gone, you'll be right. Mm. And then halfway through the day they get the call. No, his leg's actually broken.
0: The other parent can stick the judgy eyes up there.
5: So parents are judgy. You're perfect. Yeah.
3: So if someone says they've mucked up with their kid, you're like, don't worry about it, brother. We'll do it.
0: Yeah, I have a laugh about
5: it. We all do it.
0: Exactly.
5: Yeah.
0: We've all been there.
3: No one's perfect except for the guy that
5: still haunts
3: that
5: me
3: next
5: a little
3: to.
5: Bit.
0: But that's the thing. You've got the guilt from it. If you were ringing up going, ha, listen to what I did, you know, it'd be different. But like, there's the parent guilt. So it's like, why make people feel worse about it?
3: Maxine, morning.
6: Good morning, guys.
3: What happened?
6: How are you?
3: We're good.
2: Great, Max.
6: Great. My daughter, Poppy, is the youngest of 4, and she's heavily influenced by her brothers and sisters.
3: Oh, yep, that happens.
6: And at that age where you start to display the middle finger a bit, and they taught her that that was her birdie that she needed to show everyone.
0: Brilliant.
6: That's the birdie, right? So we're at the police station, you know where this is going, and we were filling out some forms or something, and she had something hidden in her hand, and the police officer said to her, what have you got there? She said, oh, this is my birdie. And he said, can I have a look? And she proceeded to stick a little finger at
3: the awesome.
2: Gold.
3: That's the brother's fault, though. That's not a parenting fail. That's God. Big brother's absolutely revel in that.
1: This is Jace, Lauren and Glenn. On Nova. 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
8: 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Watch out for a crash in Balgatta. Reed Highway westbound before Erindale Road. Left lane blocked. Ambulance and towing service on site. Traffic very heavy on approach. Queued back to Wanneroo Road. Avoid that one if you can. The freeways are looking good. Smooth going. Quinana, Mitchell and Graham Farmer both ways. Upper Swan, Great Northern Highway. 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

0: Lauren and Clint, good morning. Welcome to your Saturday. 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
1: I sat down and had a reading with David the medium.
2: Now, I did hear that there was a visit.
1: Now,
0: you got a medium to the house.
1: David the medium, I would say, is arguably Australia's most famous medium.
0: Now, never heard of him.
1: Yeah, but you're not into it. So you just pipe down.
2: Just quickly. Paul's obsessed, no?
1: Yeah, Paul. Yeah.
0: No, really?
1: If you
2: yeah, he loves it.
1: If you get this guy, go. If you don't know about David the medium, go on social media and have a look. So he does. He'll do like a big crowd, like a big auditorium, and read people's. He's a medium. So
2: he has a podcast, I think, doesn't he?
1: Yeah, done. He did do a podcast series. I cannot tell you how amazing this man is. Like, so one of my girlfriends organized it. It was going to be somewhere else. I didn't think I was going to go because I was going to be at the Snow. And then I said, actually, I'm in town. I didn't stay at the Snow for the weekend. So I'm happy to host it at my house. So there were 8 girls at my house and David the medium. And he had said, I'm not going to say too much because it's all like, it's
2: personal.
1: It's deeply personal and private, right? But he had also said, like, when he goes, sometimes there is like interference in the house when I'm doing these readings.
2: As in from a previous
1: just weird things. Or? He said sometimes lights will flicker or strange things will happen. And this is no word of a lie. Before he got there, I was home. It was just Paul and I. You guys have been to my house. Mm. You know where the kitchen sink is.
2: Yep.
1: And there's like a shelf and there's some books and mm-hmm. some pictures and some
2: glasses.
1: Like wine glasses and stuff. That picture that has been there for 2 years, it's leaning. It's not even hanging.
0: Yep.
1: Fell and smashed all the glasses.
0: Glass everywhere. What's
1: smashed
0: the photo
1: glasses.
0: Of?
1: It's of a key.
0: Right.
1: But I had this weird instance years ago when I was talking about my grandfather at my old house. I was having a conversation about him and a family photo fell off the wall. Anyway, this fell and I was like, oh, maybe that's just like a little sign that my grandfather's here with us. Anyway, no one else.

0: the fire just started out of nowhere again.
1: Wow.
0: Guys, get on to David.
2: Now,
0: the
2: just
0: medium.
2: Quickly. He wasn't messing with your gas piping or anything on the way.
0: We've had John Edwards here, right?
2: Yeah. Edward.
0: John Edward. And he's like the king of this. Mm. And David's like our version.
2: Right.
0: I'm getting him on the show.
3: Can I ask about your experience in a broad sense? Did you
2: crossover?
3: Get what you'd hoped?
0: Yeah, I did. He also like weirdly connected with, you're going to hate this.
2: Go.
0: He also weirdly connected with Ted, my dog. So I spoke, like he connected with my grandfather. He connected with my mother-in-law,
3: you know,
0: Paul's mum. He connected with, he said this amazing thing about Paul's mum, which I'm sure Paul won't mind me sharing because it's more about my experience with her, not Paul.
2: Yeah, right.
0: But when Paul's mum passed away, she it was during COVID, and people, you're allowed in the hospital. Mm. It wasn't like you weren't allowed in. But I had been sent to Sydney to do the weather on the Today Show, and they had put me up at the Vibe Hotel.
3: Oh. One of the great establishments, Lauren.
2: Like a colour.
3: Have been there once or twice before.
2: Pack her highlighters.
0: And I
2: remind
0: said,
2: me of that hotel. A lot
0: no,
2: of colour. A lot of colour.
0: I want to stay at Crown. I was a real princess.
3: That's
0: and
3: not
0: I was
3: in
0: just
3: the nine
0: like,
3: budget.
0: Not in the nine budget. We had other friends staying there and I was like, I want to stay at Crown. I'll feel better. I'll feel safer because it's COVID. We had other friends staying there. I was like, if anything happens, if we get locked down, we're all together. Anyway,
2: I feel safe. We're 24-hour room service.
0: So
2: too.
0: I said, I'm not staying at the Vibe. I'm staying at Crown. And then when I came back to Queensland, where his mum was in hospital and in her dying days, we all went, they were like, it's probably her last day today. And we went to go into the hospital and there had been a case at Crown. So I wasn't allowed into the hospital. I had to sit in the car park while Paul's mum passed away, which was horrendous, right? And everyone's got one of those experiences during COVID. I sat in the car park on my own and for 5 years, 6 years, whatever it's been now, that's sat with me.
2: Yeah.
0: That I was so precious that I wanted to stay in this hotel that I missed saying goodbye to his mum. And I don't talk about it often. It's just something that sat with me. And when his mum came through, she's saying to you, you didn't have to stay there. You didn't have to stay there. And I was like, oh, my gosh.
2: Oh, she's annoyed you went crazy.
0: And he goes, but she's winding you up. She wants you to know it's okay and you can let it go. She's ribbing you. But she wants you to know you don't need to think about that anymore. You don't need to worry. And I was like, can you imagine? I was hysterical. Like there's...
2: Well, they're right. Wow. Like, you know what? I don't know if I fully believe this stuff, but I just go, you know what? If it brings some sort of closure
3: or comfort,
2: then, you know, then it's only a good thing.
0: Yeah. He connected with the dog.
2: So does that mean next time we travel with work, you're happy to stay at the Vibe?
0: Nah, I'll stay at Crown. Paul's mum said it's fine.
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12: 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Watch out for a crash in Balcana, Reed Highway westbound before Arundel Road. Left lane closed, police ambulance and towing on site. Traffic very heavy on approach, Kidback past Wanneroo Road, avoid the area. Traffic lights on the flash in Mundaring, intersection of Great Eastern Highway, Mundaring Rear Road and Stoneville Road. Slow down, give way to your right. The freeways are looking good, smooth going. 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Today's weather, showers with a top of 16 degrees. Tomorrow, shower or two with a max of 17. Right now, we're sitting on 12 degrees. 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
14: Hello, I'm Eleanor Quirk.
11: Travel plans have been thrown into chaos for a second day with major delays at Sydney Airport. An air traffic controller shortage has delayed more than 150 flights already today, just a day after the same issue held up dozens of services. The disruptions are being felt across the country. The federal government admits the price of fuel's more expensive than it would like it to be, but says it could be worse. Prices have surged back above $2 a litre following the end of Labor's fuel excise discount, but Energy Minister Chris Bowen claims prices are 50 cents less than when the fuel excise was halved. Parents who can afford overseas holidays but refuse to pay child support face automatic travel bans under sweeping new laws. The legislation, set to be introduced next month, is part of a crackdown on parents who owe a combined $2 billion in child support payments. And Lewis Hamilton has shared some never-before-seen pics of recent hangouts with girlfriend Kim Kardashian, the F1 racer captioning the post, resting, restoring, recharging, with the snaps taken of the pair during his mandatory summer break from racing. Nova Sport. Round 22 continues today with Melbourne and Fremantle at the MCG. Demons coach Stephen King says they're treating the clash like a grand final.
14: I think for me it's just a great opportunity to see where we're at, to test ourselves against a team that's been dominant all year. Our players are up for it and we can't wait for it.
11: Two twilight games, Sydney and Port, and Geelong at home to Essendon, and tonight it's Richmond away taking on Adelaide. And you're up to date on the latest from the newsroom.
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16: Good morning. We're up, we're about, we're getting it done for a Saturday morning. And whatever you're up to, I'm here just keeping you company and playing out the tunes. I've got some Lady Gaga on the way, Olivia Dean's Baby Steps, a Britney Spears throwback. But first, you've seen Off Campus, right? If you haven't, put it on the to-watch list this weekend. From the soundtrack, it's G Flip's Better.

0: She's an icon, Britney. What a throwback here on Nova. I recently stumbled across a video of Chris Applebaum. He's a music video director. He was working on set with Britney, making a video clip the day that Justin Timberlake broke up with her via text. This is how he recollects it.
1: She's still in like a juicy, you know, couture sweatsuit. And I could immediately tell something was wrong. I asked her if everything was okay, and she said, no, not things are not okay, because look. And she held out her flip phone, and I saw this text which said, it's over, which was from her boyfriend at the time, Justin Timberlake.
0: How iconic that instead of calling it quits that day, she continued on set and made the hottest video clip ever in spite of JT. And also, how 2000s was all of that? Flip phone, juicy couture tracksuit, and Justin Timberlake probably just wrote it's over because he had no credit to send multiple texts.

Teddy Swims here on Nova. Have you heard the internet meme? Whatever I prayed for, God doubled it and gave it to Dua Lipa. Literally nothing could be truer. That woman is living the best life. I've got one of her tunes to play right after. Bruno Mars, On My Soul. This song

0: Dobby's listening to it. Pedal, Ariana Grande. It's a fresh hit here on Nova, only a week old. Love it. Hey, did you miss the news yesterday with Fitzy, Whipper and Kate? Because we're doing this.
1: Nova's cash or the cars. Win a secret stack of cash or two brand new Geely electric cars.
0: Oh my goodness. Yesterday, Fitzy, Whipper and Kate announced that you could be winning cash or the cars. And the only person that knows the cash amount is one Kate Ritchie.
2: It's Nova's cash or the cars. It all kicks off Monday morning on Nova.
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0: We need to find a way to break Kate Ritchie and get it out of her. Leave it with me. Monday, we'll have your chance to get in the running to win, okay? Love this. Hey, let's go check your roads. Speaking of Geely EVs, and play some Rihanna. Currently working on new music. First time in 10 years. She's been seen in the recording studio. It's all rumours, but I so hope it's true. Don't stop the music. That throwback is going to play for you in a minute.
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4: 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Watch out for that breakdown. Kwinana Freeway southbound on the Mount Henry Bridge. Left lane closed. Traffic slow going on the approach. North on the Kwinana. Delays Ankato Road up to Rolly Road. Traffic lights on the flash in Mundaring. Intersection of Great Eastern Highway, Mundaring Rear Road and Stoneville Road. Slow down, give way to your right. In Balcana, Reed Highway on the brakes westbound, Wanneroo Road to Arundel Road. Anything else, call 9489 177. 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Checking the weather. Showers heading for a top of 16 degrees. Tomorrow, shower 2 with a max of 17. Right now, we're sitting on 11 degrees. 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
1: Let's get the party started. 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That's when I knew that your heart was scarring. 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

0: Thank you, Ray. You're on Nova, the home of Nathan, Nat and Sean, where this week Sean was discussing how he finds it hard to park at Booragoon Shopping Centre.
1: Yeah. Booragoon is not a hard place to get a car park at because nobody goes there. So, like, I always go on the roof, always get a car park. Always.
2: Yeah, which way do you go in?
1: I'm not telling you.
2: A bit of a sneaky bend to get around up the top
1: yeah,
2: there.
1: Yeah, but, like, I mean, my car's got power steering. So.
0: The guys are back on Monday morning from 6 and every day they've got your chance to win this incredible experience. It's a trip to see Robbie Williams live in Melbourne. Tune in from 6 on Monday for your first chance to get in the draw. Let's go check your roads, Perth. Get back into the tunes after this. 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
14: 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Watch out for traffic lights on the flash in Mundaring, intersection of Great Eastern Highway, Mundaring Rear Road and Stoneville Road. Slow down, give way to your right. Debris on the Mitchell Freeway southbound at Burns Beach Road, a slow going on the approach. Heading north on the Quinana underpass, Ankersall Road to Riley Road. In Leederville, Vincent Street on the brakes both ways there between Oxford Street and Loftus Street. Anything else, call 9489 177. 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Checking the weather, showers with a top of 16 degrees. Tomorrow, shower 2 with a max of 17. Right now, we're sitting on 9 degrees. Quiet confidence, grounded resilience. 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
15: Hello, I'm Eleanor Quirk. Flight passengers are being warned to expect another day of delays, with disruptions at Sydney Airport set to flow on across the network. A shortage of air traffic controllers caused major delays yesterday, and so far dozens more flights have been affected. New laws are set to be introduced to Parliament to crack down on child support dodgers. Hundreds of thousands of separated and divorced parents across the country owe a combined $2 billion. Labor's planning to introduce a suite of measures, including slapping international travel bans on parents who fail to pay. More than a million people have already filled out their census form ahead of the official day this Tuesday. The Bureau of Statistics says more people are opting to fill out the compulsory form online, but a paper version is also available. And the father of Reese Witherspoon has been rushed to hospital after a neighbour found him face down on concrete next to a pool at his Nashville condo.
13: Nova. Sport.
15: Fremantle coach Justin Lomua says they'll be looking to shut down Melbourne gun midfielder Keziah Pickett when they face at the MCG today.
16: Yeah, we have to do something with him. Yeah, he's needle mover for him, clearly, because he has a big impact on games, and yeah, we've got plans in place. But we want to make sure we play our way and keep improving on our game, but I think it's an important lever that we need to keep working on, and when we have done it across the course of the year, it's been successful for us.
15: Later on at Sydney and Port Adelaide, Geelong host Essendon and Richmond take on Adelaide. And you're up to date on the latest from the newsroom.
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18: Good morning. I feel so vindicated because I love Sam Fender and Olivia Dean's song, Rain Me In, and it has officially broken a 73-year record by being the longest-running number one in UK charts. So we all love it. Let's play it.

It is a Nova fresh hit from Cat's Eye. It's called Animal, and it's written by Ed Sheeran. Now that I've said that, you will not be able to unhear it. All right. From a fresh hit into some throwbacks. 9 minutes of the noughties. I've got U2 with LMC. Remember when they did Take Me to the Clouds Above? That was so good. Some Jagged Edge, Let's Get Married. It's playing right after 4.

0: of the noughties. Take Me to the Clouds, Alum C and you two here on Nova, where Harry Styles is touring for his Together Together tour. And he spotted some dads in the audience.
1: Be the dads. Because you're wearing a golf shirt to a concert.
0: The dads are wearing golf shirts. He then asked if their tops were tucked in.
1: Are all three of you tucked in?

0: from Samba, My Body Isn't Ready. Fresh hit here on Nova. We're on Friday. Fitzy, Whipper and Kate announced this.
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2: 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Debris has been cleared and narrowed up on the Mitchell Freeway southbound at Burns Beach Road. Traffic, though, still slow going on the approach. Heading north on the Mitchell, busy Shenton Ave to Burns Beach Road. The Quinana northbound, underpace Thomas Road merge up to Rowley Road. No hassles on the Graham Farm or through the tunnel. In Leederville, Vincent Street on the brakes both ways there between Oxford Street and Loftus Street. Balcata Reed Highway built up westbound at Arundel Road. And through Woodvale, Ocean Reef Road, a slowing westbound approaching Travers Drive. 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Checking the weather, showers heading for a top of 16 degrees. Tomorrow, shower 2 with a maximum of 17. And right now, we're sitting on 9 degrees. 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

0: Swift. I knew it, I knew you here on Nova. I'm Nathan, Adam, Sean. The guys caught up with Gold Logie nominee Poe ahead of the MasterChef finale, where one of the contestants made a celeriac dessert.
1: You mentioned celeriac. Weren't you playing with a celeriac knob just recently? Poe, did I see that on your socials?
2: You picked up what I was putting down.
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1: 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I know that.
0: Poor Poe is just trying to win a Gold Logie over here. Nathan, Matt and Sean, any of their show you missed this week, catch up. Podcast is on the Nova Player. And next week, they're catching up with the star of the Odyssey, Matt Damon's body double. That is next week when the guys are back from 6. All right, let's play some more fresh hits once we check your roads, Perth.
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14: 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Take it easy on the wet roads, slow down and drive to the conditions. On the freeways, Mitchell southbound, busy at Burns Beach Road, Kwinana northbound, delays Thomas Road to Rowley Road, then slows Mansway Road to Hay Street. Now hassles on the Grey and Farmer Freeway or through the tunnel. In Leaderville, Vincent Street on the brakes both ways there, between Oxford Street and Loftus Street. Volcano, Reed Highway built up eastbound at Arundel Road. And through Joondalup Drive, active northbound at Grand Boulevard. Anything else, call 9489-1777. 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

0: 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Today's weather, showers 16 degrees. Tomorrow, shower 2 and 17. Right now, we're sitting on 9 degrees. 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
3: Hello, I'm Eleanor Quirk. Travellers are being warned to expect lengthy delays with Sydney Airport again disrupted by an air traffic controller shortage. Dozens of flights were pushed back by up to 90 minutes yesterday due to a similar issue, with at least 90 flights already affected this morning. The delays are set to have a flow-on effect at airports across the country and beyond. Overseas travel bans could soon be slapped on parents who owe child support. The government's set to crack down on parents failing to pay, with new laws to be introduced next month. Among the raft of measures, pausing the passports of those with debts. Food scientists are hoping a 162-year-old bottle of Guinness found by a scuba diver off the English coast could hold the secrets to the beer's original recipe. And Brooklyn Beckham and Nicola Peltz have changed the day they mark their wedding anniversary. The pair no longer marking the April date they tied the knot, with the event widely blamed to be the beginning of Brooklyn's fallout with his famous family. Instead, they're celebrating the August date they renewed their vows.
2: Nova Sport.
3: Sydney is preparing to host Port Adelaide at the SCG. Swans coach Dean Cox says they're not underestimating the visitors.
4: They're top four in a lot of metrics, whether it's restrict uncontested marks, length of ground change. So they're really strong in that. And then, you know, the contested stoppage dominance comes when they play well. So, yeah, we're under no illusion. We need to get that right.
3: Later on, it's Geelong and Essendon and Adelaide face Richmond. And you're up to date on the latest from the newsroom.
2: Here we go.
1: 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Your weekend soundtrack is right here.
5: Hello, my friend. Oh, my gosh, lunchtime. Or is it brunch time? I never know on the weekend. Anything goes. Shall we play some samba? Yeah? Little Jay Sean throwback? All right.

favorite celebrity couple of all time is Rihanna and A$AP Rocky. I am obsessed with them. Just the videos of them two hanging out, dancing together at concerts. They're so in love. And A$AP Rocky has let it slip that Rihanna is working on new music. She's in the studio cooking, and I'm so excited. 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

loving where Justin Bieber's at the moment, just with his performing and his music. Oh, it's so good. I'm a late bloomer believer. You're on Nova. All right, Bruno Mars, his new album, The New Romantic, is one of my, it's actually my second favourite album of 2026, followed by Ray. This music may contain hope. That album's so good. Anyway, this song, On My Soul, I love it. I hope it gets you in the best mood for your Saturday here on Nova.

0: songs this year. Cheese in Texas. Ella Langley here on Nova. Where yesterday, Fitzy Whipper and Kate announced the return of one of our favourites.
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0: Oof, this is a tough one. Secret amount of cash or two EVs. I mean, I know which one Fitzy Whipper and Kate are leaning towards.
2: I'm actually thinking I'd go the two brand new Geely EVs because they're worth over 70 grand. Right. How good would it be to maybe a family member or your best mate to hand another car to somebody else?
3: Yeah, that you could have couples cars. Oh, that's cute, cute, isn't it?
4: Honey, I've got a new car today for us. Oh, I love sharing cars. No, I got cars.
0: I also love that idea of just paying something forward. Like, isn't that so lovely to know that you get one and then you can give something to a friend or family in need as well? Anyway, you have time to think about it because we're going to get you in the running on Monday morning. All right, Baby Steps, Olivia Dean, some Harry Styles, Dance No More, two of the biggest artists at the moment, and their fresh hits are playing for you right now.

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0: G-Flip, Set on Fire here on Nova, the home of Nathan, Nat and Sean. Now, if you're around Berrigoon, the guys are talking about it this week. Maybe Nat can give you some tips on where to park.
1: Yeah. Berrigoon is not a hard place to get a car park at because nobody goes there. So, like, I always go on the roof. Always get a car park. Always.
2: Yeah, which way do you go in?
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0: 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And when the guys are back next week, they are sending you to Melbourne to see the one and only Robbie Williams. Now, this man puts on an incredible show, and if you would love to win, join the guys Monday back from 6. I've got a Nova Nation remix to play from DJ Scudder.
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0: G'day, Shane Jacobson here. Are you ready for summer? 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
4: 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Plenty happening on our roads this afternoon. Firstly, a crash in Joondalup, Mitchell Freeway southbound before Burns Beach Road. A crash as well in Alkimos, Mitchell Freeway northbound exit to Romeo Road. And we have traffic signals blacked out in Willerton at the intersection of Varland Avenue and Collins Road. Slow down, give way to your right. Anything else, call 94891777. 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Perth's weather, those showers should start to ease off later this afternoon, dropping down to 5 degrees overnight. Right now it's 9 degrees. 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

Christina. Hey, my friend, I'm going to call it. I know it's only August, but the number one, the best song of the year is Sam Fender and Olivia Dean's Rang Me In. In fact, it's broken a record, and I'm going to tell you all about that very soon when I play it. But first, it is a banger from DJ Scudder with a Nova Nation remix.

0: throwbacks.
1: Look, if you had one shot or one opportunity to seize everything you ever wanted in one moment, would you capture it?

0: There are some songs that you listen to and you're like, yeah, that sounds like Saturday. And that's one of them. Let Me Be In Your Arms from Sonny Federa and Lee Bianca. It's a fresh hit here on Nova with the biggest song of 2026. Sam Fender and Olivia Dean's Rein Me In. Now, Olivia Dean was performing at Lollapalooza last weekend and she brought out Sam Fender to sing this song live and to tell the crowd a very incredible stat.
1: We're going to do something special, Chicago. Because we're also celebrating today because back home in the UK, I'm very proud to be part of a song that's just broken the Guinness World Record of the longest running number one in UK history. It only felt right that we play it for the first time ever in America with the man himself, Mr. Sam Fender!
0: Oh, iconic. Congratulations, guys. A well-deserved record-breaking award and... if you haven't seen them perform it together, do yourself a favour. Jump onto your socials, check it out. Here's the OG, Sam Fender, Olivia Dean's Rein Me In on Nova.

0: you wanted to Shazam it, here's the details. It's called Self Aware and it's from Temper City. You're welcome.
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0: Oh my gosh, did you hear this yesterday with Fitzy Whipper and Kate? They've announced that one of our favourites is returning. Cash or the cars, this time two brand new EVs or a secret amount of cash, and only one person knows the dollar amount.
2: Well, if you've already got your own car or cars, the secret stack of cash, you can choose that, which only Kate Ritchie knows.
3: What do you mean?
2: The exact dollar amount of.
3: How come Kate Ritchie knows?
4: Well, because I'm the most trustworthy out of the entire network. That's what they told me.
3: Tommy, is that safe for Kate to know the cash amount you can win?
5: Yeah, Kate has Australia's biggest secret.
6: Mouth.
5: How much cash could you win? Only Kate knows.
3: Is it over 50,000?
4: I actually can't say any of those things. And it 80, doesn't matter
3: 000.
4: How many questions you ask
3: 100,000.
4: Yeah. But I know in my head what I would do.
2: And it's kind of fitting that Kate gets to know the amount because she only does appearances for cash as well.
3: Well, that's true. No, she'll take the car sometimes.
0: In Kate's defence, I would not tell Fitzy or Whipper how much that amount is unless I wanted the whole of Australia to know. We've got your chance to get in the running to win this bad boy on Monday, so make sure you join us then, all right? But, oh my gosh, it's the weekend and I've got so much music to play for us. If you're cruising around, pop your headphones in, download the Nova Player, some Pink's on the way and Harry Styles.
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It's a fresh hit on Nova 937 from Ella Langley off her sophomore album Dandelion. It's called Be Her. I think I like it better than Shoes in Texas. But you didn't hear that from me. Nathan, Nat and Sean, the guys are back on Monday morning. Now they're giving you tickets to see Robbie Williams in Melbourne. It's a full trip that you can be winning. Plus, have you gone to see The Odyssey? Because they're catching up with star of The Odyssey, Matt Damon.

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1: giving you tickets to see Robbie Williams in Melbourne. It's a full trip that you can be winning. Plus, have you gone to see The Odyssey? Because they're catching up with star of The Odyssey, Matt Damon's body double. That's happening this week with the

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5: 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Starting with some good news, an earlier crash in East

0: Fremantle has just been cleared away, Canning Highway westbound at Council Place, and traffic is flowing again. We do still have emergency works underway in Morley. Morley Drive eastbound between Ludland Street and Waltham Way. The left lane has been closed by the Water Corp. Speeds are down to 40 km. Lottery West Millionaire Medley. 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Play responsibly, 1800 858 858. Perth's weather, those showers are easing off and dropping down to 5 degrees overnight. Right now it's 9 degrees. 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
2: Oh, yes, hello. Let's keep these Saturday vibes up and get on more non-stop hits, like a bit of Tay Tay and Cat's Eye on the way. And also, two Geely EVs or a secret stack of cash. That's a real hard decision to make. Nova's cash or the cars. Details on how you can win happening very soon. Kicking things off with Scud in the Mix from Nova Nation. Let's go.

throwback. We're Mr. 305 for your Saturday afternoon. Non-stop hits here on Nova. You're on air with Jermaine. Two cars you could win. That's one for you, one for your wife, one for your work wife maybe. I didn't say anything. Nova's cash or the cars. Details on how you can win happening very soon. Let's get back into the freshies like Alex Warren, Fever Dream for your Saturday on Nova.

0: an absolute banger. I'm obsessed with Mr. Know-It-All. For your Saturday here on Nova, you're on air with Jermaine. Two electric vehicles from Geely or undisclosed secret cash.
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0: 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Your first chance happens Monday here only on Nova. 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
7: 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Checking our roads, we've had a breakdown in Beckenham, Row Highway northbound after Kenwick Link. Traffic's moving slowly on the approach. We also have traffic signals blacked out across Gwellup, Stirling and Innaloo, so if that one's affecting you, be sure to slow down and give way to your right. Anything else, call 9489 177. 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Perth's weather dropping down to 5 degrees overnight. Right now it's 11 degrees. 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
8: So yeah, there's no better feeling than knowing it's a Saturday afternoon. You have a whole Saturday night ahead of you. So let's use this moment to pump ourselves up, get us some good tunes, and get ready for our Saturday night ahead, okay? Have you heard the brand new G Flip banger, Bed on Fire? Could be the best Aussie banger of 2026. I've got it playing in the next 5 minutes after Scuddy in the mix from Nova Nation. Let's go!

0: throwback for your Saturday afternoon here on Nova. You're on air with Jermaine. If you want throwbacks like that, 24/7, Nova Throwbacks on the Nova Player app. Let's get back into the freshies. I've got brand new Cat's Eye Animal. It's a banger. It's playing after O-Rod's Stupid Song here on Nova.
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0: There's no one better to compliment your Saturday afternoon than a bit of somber, non-stop hits here on Nova. 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
0: 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Good luck.
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that all of Australia is still in love with Sam Fender, Olivia Dean. Rain Me In for your Saturday afternoon non-stop hits here on Nova. You're on air with Jermaine. It is going to be a huge week of stars with Fitzy, Whipper and Kate driving you home Monday from 4. Robert Irwin, Sonia Kruger, and get this, Callum Turner in studio for an Aussie radio exclusive. You don't want to miss it. Fitzy, Whipper and Kate driving you home Monday from 4. Ariana Grande, Hey That I Made You Love Me in the next 10.

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18: 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Checking the roads, we've had a breakdown in Beckenham. Row Highway northbound after Kenwick Link. Traffic's down to a single lane and is very slow on the approach. Meanwhile, emergency works are underway. Morley Drive eastbound between Loveland Street and Waltham Way in Morley. The left lane has been closed by the Water Corp. Speeds are dropped to 40 km/h. There's so much to see on Netflix this weekend. From the chilling mystery of The Last House to the laugh-out-loud chaos of 72 Hours. It's all waiting for you. What will you discover next on Netflix? Perth's weather, showers are easing off, dropping down to 5 degrees overnight. Right now, it's 10 degrees. 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
21: It just blew my mind. I just realised it's our second weekend into August and it has me thinking, where has this year gone? Let's forget about that. 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I am loving Ariana Grande's brand new album, Petal. And I've got to tell you, the first song off it, Hate That I Made You Love Me, is that song. I've got it going right up to Scudder in the Mix, giving you a taste test of what's to come with Nova Nation at 6 p.m. Yeah.

On Air with Jermaine. Remember when songs had, you know, the incorrect way to spell things? Like that song, Hot in Her. Hot in Her. You want to hear songs like that 24-7? Nova throwbacks on the Nova Player app. Let's get back into the freshies. Dave and Tam's Rain Dance happening after Tay Tay on Nova.

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1: Let's get the party started. 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That's when I knew that your heart was scarring. 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

0: artists like her, Olivia Dean, that can make your weekend just that little bit brighter. Because how cruisy does this tune sound here on Nova? Man, I need non-stop hits here on Nova. You're on air with Jermaine, and this could just be the choice you need.
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0: You're on air with Jermaine. You missed out on a huge week of Fit to Whipper and Kate. They had Dr. Chris Brown on the show, Ali Langdon, and Kate wiping the floor in Brandman. It's all on the Fit to Whipper and Kate podcast. Back driving you home Monday from 4 p.m. More nonstop hits after this, like Olivia Dean, Brand New Baby Steps, playing in the next 10 minutes. Stay right there.
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7: 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Checking the roads, we've had a crash in Mount Lawley, Guildford Road westbound at Ellesmere Road. The right lane is blocked and traffic is heavy on the approach. Emergency works also underway. Morley Drive eastbound between Ludland Street and Waltham Way in Morley. The left lane has been closed by the Water Corp. Speeds are down to 40 k's. Anything else, call 94891777. 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Perth's weather, showers easing off this evening, dropping down to 5 degrees overnight. Right now it's 11 degrees. 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
8: All right, the sun is setting. Our Saturday night is ahead of us. So let's get ready. Let's amp up these vibes. Let's put on these non-stop hits nice and loud, like this Dutch house duo, Another. Have you heard their song, Talk To You? It's one of my favourite songs of 2026. Australia loves it. It's ready to go in the next 15 minutes. Also, a throwback from Rihanna and Olivia Dean to sweeten things up, happening after Scud in the Mix from November.

You can't tell me that this Rihanna throwback just doesn't get you pumped up and ready for your Saturday night. Obsessed. Non-stop hits here on Nova. You're on air with Jermaine. I've got a bit of Biebs, Daisy in the next 10 minutes. But listen to this, okay? If you and your significant other, your bestie, whoever, could have a car each, would you choose that or a secret amount of cash? Details happening very soon after G Flip. Let's go.

0: song gets catchier and catchier. Tempest City.
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0: 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It makes things scarier. What are you going to choose? Your first chance happens Monday, only on Nova. Good luck. 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We're loving O-Rod's stupid song. Ready to go in the next 10 minutes. But I know you love brand new Bruno. I Just Might, happening in the next five. Stay right there.
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0: Bar. The song is called My Body Isn't Ready. Non-stop hits here on Nova. You're on air with Jermaine. It's going to be a huge week on Fitzy, Whipper and Kate. Callum Turner in the studio for an Aussie radio exclusive. I can't wait for that. They're back driving you home Monday from 4 p.m. Stay right there because your home of dance hits and club classics, Nova Nation, is on the other side of this with Scudder in the mix, kicking things off. Have a great Saturday night.
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0: TNCs apply. We have a broken down truck to watch out for in East Perth, Graham Farmer Freeway eastbound before East Parade. So far, we're not seeing any major delays, but just be cautious in the area. Emergency works are also still underway. Morley Drive eastbound between Ludland Street and Waltham Way in Morley. The left lane has been closed by the Water Corp. Speeds are down to 40 km. Anything else, call 948-9177. Heading to Juventus versus Inter at Optus Stadium tonight? 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Perth's weather dropping down to 5 degrees overnight. Right now it's 11 degrees. 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
10: 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How you doing, Dave? Thank you so much for listening. And I've got awesome tunes non-stop in the mix, getting the mood for whatever you're doing, night in, night out, whatever. Coming up for you soon, going to get on to Madonna and Sabrina Carpenter. Bit of old school from BTS. And let's get on it, one of the biggest artists on the planet. It's Tay-Tay.
9: Nova.

Cece Peniston had another song out, not just finally, this was it. We Got a Love Thang. Good stuff. Eight Nova Nation playing some classics and all the stuff that's around right now that you are loving. This is what we do every single Saturday night. It's me, Dave Kelly, on the decks, in the mix. Right on the way for you soon. Going to get on some Maroon 5, but mashed up with BB Rexha. It is so good. Old school Daft Punk on the way. And right now, let's get on one of my favourite songs of the year from Calvin Harris.

Rover Nation. Welcome along. The best night of the week. You got me, Dave, on soundtrack and whatever you're up to. Night in, night out. Maybe you're working. I feel for you. But you're keeping Australia going and we appreciate you. Whatever you are up to, thanks for listening. Coming up from nine, don't forget our Nova Nation residencies kick in. The Kungs in the mix on Saturday nights at the minute. Billions of streams. Obviously a string of top 10 hits. And he's in the mix from nine to nine. Right now, though, one of my faves at the minute, Another and Talk to You.

this. It was quite a few years ago now. Bit of old school, you'd call it a club classic. But Chanel from the Head Candy stable redoing a bit of Brownstone. So good. Nova Nation on the best night of the week. Hey, dude, I'm Dave Kelly. Thanks so much for listening. And we are non-stop in the mix. Hopefully getting you up for whatever you're doing, night in, night out. Listen, don't forget, if you like all this sort of dancey stuff, we're not just a show on Nova, we're an entire radio station. Just retune your DAB digital radio around the country or get us on the Nova Player. We're streaming there 24/7, 365. Literally the biggest dance hits and club classics all day long. What's not to like? Right, on the way, going to get you on some old school Clean Bandit, some Alex Warren, and right now, Ariana Grande. Hey, that I made you love me on Nova.

0: few months. Kaiser, remember her? That is Stays in Bed, loving it. Nova Nation, Saturday night with me, Dave Kelly, in the mix. Hopefully getting you up for whatever you're doing tonight. Listen, stay there. I'm taking 60 minutes off, but leaving you in the very capable hands of one of our Nova Nation residents. Billions of streams. A string of top 10 hits, including one of my fave tunes, This Girl. Stay there, because the Kungs are next in the mix on Nova Nation.
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9: Nomination. Hey, big thanks to the Kongs. Every single week, an awesome set on his show as part of his Nova Nation residency. All right, now though, you've got me, Dave Kelly, back on your radio with proper sing-song stuff coming up. Ray on the way for you.

It's good, isn't it? David Guetta's version of Upside Down with Jaden Bosen. Cheeky little mix, that, isn't it? Nova Nation, Saturday night with me, Dave. I'm the best night of the week. What are you doing? Night in, night out?

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Camille Jones, Fella Grand, and The Creeps. Hey, we're non-stop in the mix. Saturday night, you got me, Dave Kelly, on. This is Nova Nation, the biggest hits and some club classics thrown in for good measure as well. We do it every week. Spread the word, tell your mates. Not only do you have me on, but you also have some of the world's biggest DJs stopping off with their Nova Nation residences as well. Like I say, spread the word. Bob Sinclair.

0: my fave ever tunes from back in the 90s, Bobby D'Ambrosio and Moments of My Life. So good! Proper old school house tune. Nova Nation on the best night of the week, whatever you're up to. Thank you so much for listening. I'm Dave Kelly. And there is more where this came from. The final hour of Nova Nation is on the way. Madonna and Sabrina Carpenter in there. And Calvin Harris, Jazzy, Satisfy. Kicks it all off next.
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0: just get eclectic and mash it up. A Zeno to bass, Doom's Night, into Ariana Grande, and Hey That I Made You Love Me. Hey, it's Nova! You got me, Dave, on Nova Nation with the final mix of the show on the way. Don't go anywhere, it's a belter, and it'll start to Taylor Swift remixed next.
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Rexha, New Religion, Nova Nation on the best night of the week. Slap bang in the middle of your 48 hours off from the world. I do hope your weekend is going well. But so you got me, Dave, on soundtracking it. On the way for you soon, going to get on some Alex Warren and one of my fave songs from, I think it was 1997. It's like the year I got into radio. I've just aged myself. I know. I sound 22. I know. First though, Booty Love. Remember this? Here's Shine.

0: Love Station and Teardrops from 1997. What an absolute tune. Nova Nation on the best night of the week. Adrian, I'm Dave. Thank you so much for listening. I genuinely love playing these tunes on this show. And the fact that you listen is awesome. Should we do it again next Saturday night? Yeah, same time, same place, 8 o'clock. Be there or I'll be livid. Listen, have a great weekend and I'll catch you back in 7 days. In a bit.
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18: 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Take your first check of the traffic for your Sunday morning. And we've got a crash, Tonkin Highway southbound at the exit to the Great Eastern Highway in Ascot. The left lane is currently blocked with emergency services on site. Please exercise extreme caution and emergency works on West Coast Highway and Alfred Road. Campbell Barracks in Swanbourne. Anything else, call 9489 177. 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
5: Look, here's my two cents. Anyone who's awake at 6 a.m. on a Sunday morning has already won the week. So that's me and that's you, but you're probably on your way to run club or something. I'm just at work. My name is Molly Rose. I'm serving up your fresh hits and throwbacks this morning. Josh Fawaz is kicking this hour off on Nova.

0: announced by her team that she's stepping back from public appearances earlier in the week. Here's what she had to say to fans.
1: So basically, the announcement that was made yesterday was not a reactive or an impulsive thing. It's a plan that I had quietly made a long time ago, and it's a decision that was made from a thoughtful and empowered place. And I want you to know that many, many things can be true at the same time.
0: Ari, we're sending you so much love. Taylor Swift is going to play after the break here on Nova.
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0: here on Perth's Nova 937, the home of Nathan, Nat and Sean. This week, the guys caught up with Poe from MasterChef.
1: You mentioned celeriac. 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Why did I see that on your socials?
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1: Yeah, I felt it.
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0: The guys are back tomorrow morning from 6 with your chance to win a trip to Melbourne to see Robbie Williams live. 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
0: 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If you choose the cars, of course, the cash is your other choice. You are our lucky winner. But here's the slight catch. This time, we're not telling you how much cash is inside this secret stash. The only person in the entire Nova family that knows how much cash is in there is Kate Ritchie. And I asked my manager, low-key, I said, does anyone else know? And he said, no, legitimately, Kate Ritchie is the only person who knows. So make sure you are listening tomorrow morning from 9 a.m. for your chance to win. Nova's cash or the cars is back.
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2: Adelaide's very own The Hilltop Hoods on Nova for your Sunday morning. My name is Molly Rose. I'm serving up your fresh hits and throwbacks. I sounded the same as the promo then, right? Like you could barely tell the difference. 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But first, we're going to head to the Nova newsroom and get the latest headlines. 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
15: 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That earlier crash on Tauckland Highway, southbound at the exit, has just been cleared from the Great Eastern Highway. All lanes are back open and traffic moving well. No other delays or dramas on the Mitchell, Kwinana and Grand Farmer freeways. Emergency works are still underway. West Coast Highway and Alfred Road and Campbell Barracks in Swanbourne. It is a single lane in all directions. Anything else, call 9489 1777. 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Rimmel London, now half price at Big W. A shower or two, top of 17 degrees. 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
2: Good morning, I'm Eleanor Quirk. A new anti-bullying advertising campaign will be rolled out across the country today. The $5 million federal government investment will educate parents and carers on how to spot the signs of bullying. The country's southeast is being warned to brace for wild weather today. Heavy rain and strong winds set to lash New South Wales, Victoria and South Australia. The spread of the deadly bird flu strain's taken a concerning turn with Australia's first inland case detected. The native bird found in New South Wales brings the total number of cases in Australia to 215. The federal opposition's calling for a long-term fuel security plan from the government as the Middle East conflict drags on. Overnight, Iran's laid out six demands for what it's calling US behaviour correction before they'll open the Strait of Hormuz. And Meghan Markle has worn a pair of earrings once owned by her late mother-in-law, Princess Diana, as she and Harry walked the red carpet at a charity event in Canada.
12: Nova Sport.
2: Geelong shrugged off their concussion scandal to defeat the Bombers by 67 points. Essendon coach Dean Solomon says they failed to stick to their game plan.
11: Really, really, really disappointing first half. We didn't play the brand of football we're chasing. Sound like a broken record, but the compliance piece that we were chasing in around our game plan was not there.
2: Melbourne beat ladder leaders Frio by 4 points, Sydney thumped Port by 97 and Adelaide over Richmond by 9 points. And you're up to date on the latest from the newsroom.
16: If you're awake this early on a Sunday, you've already started your week right, I feel. And if you've already meal prepped at 7 a.m, I have no words for you. My name is Molly Rose. I'm 7 Up Your Fresh Hits and Throwbacks. Let's kick this hour off with Ella Langley on Nova.

0: we're all going to win the week after hearing that, right? It's Flume and Kai, and I need to go and listen to the rest of that album because it's very good. My name is Molly Rose. You're on Nova for your Sunday morning. In the next 15 minutes, I'll let you know how you can win some serious cash. Bruno Mars is going to play next on Nova.
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0: This is genuinely keeping me up at night. It's not good for my anxiety. Cash or two brand new EVs? Fitzy has already made his decision.
3: I'm actually thinking I'd go the two brand new Geely EVs because they're worth over 70 grand. Right. How good would it be to maybe a family member or your best mate to hand another car to somebody else?
4: Yeah, that you could have couples cars. Oh, that's cute, isn't it?
5: Honey, I got a new car today for us. Oh, I love sharing cars. No, I got cars.
0: Oh, but then there's the cash. We know what Nova's like. We give away a lot of money. So the choice is yours. Monday morning from 9 a.m, that's when this thing kicks off. Nova's cash or the cars is bigger than ever. And it's only on Nova.
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0: say.
1: Ooh, it's a fresh hit from the Kid Laroi there. Pieces on Nova for your Sunday morning. I kind of love it. You know what else I love? My friends Jace, Lauren and Clint, they're in next, serving up your weekend brekkie. They're catching up with two ex-athletes. Ben Cousins, of course, former AFL star, and Olympian Scott Miller. To hear about their struggles with addiction, you don't want to miss this. That's up next on Nova. Fresh hits. Fresh hits and
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